This is Hope with God. I'm Wendy Palau. I remember being a young mother thrown into the deep end of life. I felt like I was drowning. There were days I felt like a failure and days that I really just failed. One day I confided in a woman and I said to her, I just don't think I'm getting this right. And she looked me in the eyes and said, Wendy, you have to get it right. You have to. Years later, I realized how wrong she was. And that was a big pivot in my confidence in evangelism. We can share Jesus with confidence, not because we've reached perfection, but because we need saving just as much as anyone else. We need his help, his healing, and his powerful presence. Let your confidence be in him and share the good news today. Always remember, there's hope with God

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1: No idea until she discovered 6 bags from McDonald's sitting on her porch. While stories like that make us laugh, there's plenty about kids and technology that isn't so cute. For starters, smartphones give children unfiltered access to the internet. Every day, impressionable children stumble into dangerous territory where pornography, child predators, and online bullies stalk their prey. And the trouble doesn't end there. The average child spends almost 3.5 hours on their smartphone every day, which doesn't include screen time at school. Add in television and gaming systems, and some children spend 9 to 10 hours a day with technology. That's a sobering thought for parents who want well-rounded children who are capable of healthy human relationships. Now, I'm not suggesting that parents outlaw technology, but we do need to be wise. Once Pandora's box is open, there's no shutting it. So, for the sake of your children, I urge you, mom and dad, stay alert and stay engaged. To help your children thrive, visit focusonthefamily.com. Oh, no.

tonight, Lord Jesus, we set aside the balance of this evening to focus upon your kingship and your lordship. Yes, Lord, we acknowledge you as the sacrifice, the great sacrificial lamb. We thank you, Lord God, for the blood that you shed for us. We thank you, O Lord God, for the great mercies and blessings that you showered upon our lives. But tonight, Lord, we want to see you not as a lamb, but we want to worship you as that Lion of Judah, the King above all kings. Thank you. Thank you for your presence. We bow before you. We acknowledge you. We honor you.

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2: 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Josh Baldwin's Spirit of the Living God is a powerful heart cry for the presence of God to move among his

0: Matthew West announces his upcoming Jesus is King, coming September 24th. And the new single, Back to Jesus, is out now.
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